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You know, this show is about love. It's about life and hopes and dreams. 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
1: Hi, good evening. Welcome to the Delilah Show. Who's this?
2: Hi, I'm Steve.
1: Hi, Steve. What can I do for you?
2: I just recently kind of split up with my girlfriend, so...
1: Your heart is broken into a bazillion pieces and you love her.
2: Bazillion pieces and I think I love her.
1: What's her name?
2: Her name's Crystal.
1: So why did you break up with her if you love her?
2: Well, some of the things that she does with her life, I don't agree with 100%.
1: Can you agree with them 60 or 70%, or are they destructive things that you can't agree with at all?
2: Kind of destructive things that I can't agree with at all.
1: Can I make a suggestion?
2: Sure.
1: Have you been to Naranon or Al-Anon?
2: No, I haven't.
1: Those are support groups for people like you who love people like Crystal, who do destructive things and behind addictions and chemicals. And it might help you to see clearly some of the things that you're feeling and dealing with right now. Because when you love somebody that's doing that, it's so confusing.
2: Yeah, it is. It definitely makes things hard, that's for sure.
1: And you don't know if you're making the right decision or the wrong decision, if you should hang in there, if you should be patient, if you should not, if you should set boundaries, if you're being controlling. You don't know.
2: Yeah, I felt like for a while I was being controlling, and I told her I don't want to feel like that, but she said I wasn't. But you could see in some of the way things she did, her actions said otherwise. So
1: yeah, getting angry and blaming you and telling you to mind your own business and then feeling bad and all that stuff that goes with it.
2: Yep.
1: Well, I would suggest it certainly helped save my sanity when I was involved with somebody that couldn't stop pouring chemicals down their throat. It might help you.
2: Well, I hope it does. I'll look into that. I really will.
1: Hang in there, sweetie.
2: I will.

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1: Do you have a best friend? Someone who knows you inside and out, your good qualities, your bad qualities, your character defects, the little games that you can play, and they still love you? Someone that can laugh with you, that you share a history with, that you can just be yourself with. I hope you've got such a friend. If you do, call me and tell me, and we'll find a song for them. And more importantly, I hope you are that kind of friend to others in your life. I hope you are a trustworthy person that people can open up and be real around without the fear of being judged or being talked about or being hurt in any way. Tonight's a good night to focus on being a better friend, don't you think? We'll be back with your stories of friendship and love and relationships growing deeper. 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
1: Hi, good evening. Welcome to the Delilah Show. Who is this?
2: My name is Harper.
1: Hi, Harper. What can I do for you?
2: I was wondering if I could request a song for my friend Olivia. Today's her 18th birthday.
1: All right. Tell me about your friend Olivia, who is turning 18 today.
2: We have been friends for about 5 years, I would say, and she is one of my very closest friends, and she loves the color pink, and we're just really good friends.
1: I love the smile I hear in your voice when you talk about her. I can tell you're like heart sisters.
2: Mm-hmm, we are.
1: All right. You have a great night.
2: You too.

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1: For the lone gazelle, there sadly is no escape.
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I am here to encourage you because we live in a world that is out of control. It's scary, and there's a lot of pressure on people for a lot of different reasons, and I do my best to calm you down. An honest to goodness place of respite.

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1: Hi, good evening. Welcome to the Delilah Show. Who is this?
2: Hi, this is Dave Delilah. If you would remember, about 5 years ago, I got in touch with you about my wife and I running away, getting married in 66, and then we ended up getting remarried on a cruise.
1: On a cruise. I do remember you.
2: What I wanted to let you know is we are celebrating our 60th anniversary this year.
1: Oh, my gosh. 60 years. God bless you.
2: Ma'am.
1: That is unbelievable in this day and age.
2: Well, I know that, and I'm very happy with her. I've been happy with her back then, and I'm happy with her now. She spent marriage with me while I was in Vietnam, and I come home, and we were happy to be together again. And life just goes on. I mean, we've been having a fantastic life. And if you remember, my daughter also got remarried on that cruise. It was her anniversary also.
1: Well, I will play a song for the whole family. How's that?
2: That's great.
1: All right. Thank you for calling me. God bless you.
2: Hey, Delilah.

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It's like finding an extra bunch of fries in the bottom of your bag. Oh, or an onion ring. Even better. Yeah. 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

0: 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Favorites from the 80s, 90s, and more. Melissa says, I'm a young mother of two children, a daughter 5 and a son 4. My children's father has recently passed away, just as my daughter was starting to get to know him again. I tried to explain that Daddy is in heaven. I guess she somewhat understands. My ex was just starting to get his life back in order and just starting to spend more time with his children. My young son was starting to understand that Dustin was his daddy, and he was becoming so attached to him. I don't know how to begin to deal with this dilemma. I've tried explaining that Daddy's in heaven now, but my daughter thinks I'm playing. How do you tell your kids that Daddy won't be picking them up anymore? How should I do this where they will understand at this age? Please help me. From Melissa. Melissa, I will have my words for you coming up next. You're listening to Delilah.
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Easy 93.1. Tonight's Delilah's Dilemma is from a young mama who has two children. She had been separated from their father. He was just getting his life together when God called him home. And she says, how do I explain this to my children? Melissa, I don't think the problem is in explaining it to your children nearly as much as it is in explaining it to you. Because as I'm reading between the lines here, I see a woman who had such high hopes for this man getting his act together and being an active part of his kids' lives. And now he's gone. And how do you wrap your head around how unfair that is? You can't explain it to your children when you yourself can't understand it. So what I would say is when you feel in your spirit, in your heart, that you have a little bit of peace about that, that's the time to begin to share that peace with your kids. And there's lots of bereavement groups. There's lots of good books. There's lots of people that can talk to you and pray with you and help you to mourn this loss, to celebrate his life and the beautiful children he made and the fact that he had come out of darkness and was walking in the light. So you do know where he is now. But once you have that sense of peace in your heart, then you share it with your kids. But you don't have that yourself. So it's kind of hard to give something to them that you yourself don't quite grasp yet. So go to compassionate friends, go to a support group that will help you to work through this grief. Go to a pastor or a priest or a rabbi that will help you understand what heaven is. And then once you have a grasp of that, you'll be able to share it in an appropriate way with your kids. Good luck. God bless you.

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1: Hi, good evening. Welcome to the Delilah Show. Who's this?
2: This is Batya.
1: Batya?
2: Yes.
1: Pretty name. What can I do for you?
2: Well, I have a bit of an unusual request.
1: We've been getting a lot of unusual requests tonight, girlfriend.
2: Most of your callers have some soulmate that they're dedicating a song to, and I always wish that I had one too, but I don't yet. So I'm still looking for Mr. Right, and I just wanted you to find the perfect song.
1: How old are you?
2: I'm 24.
1: Oh, you're young.
2: Yes, but 24 years seems like a long time when you're alone.
1: When you're waiting for Mr.
2: When
1: Right.
2: You're waiting.

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1: Hi, Jamie. Welcome aboard. What can I do for you?
2: Oh, I wanted to share my story with you about the wonderful person in my life, my husband.
1: What's your honey's name?
2: Joe.
1: And how long has Joe been by your side?
2: Almost 11 years now. He's a gem.
1: And where did you find this gem of a peach?
2: Actually met him in Biloxi, Mississippi.
1: Doing what?
2: I was working two jobs. I was a cocktail waitress by night, and I met him the second or third week after I saw him. And the following week, he was in my section with a friend, and we started talking, and then I sat with him after I got off work. And
1: so did he come to your section with a friend just so he could make eyes at you?
2: No, actually, he came looking for the head cocktail waitress, and she was off that night.
1: Oh, lucky you.
2: Exactly.
1: Lucky you. So you said, let me just push her out of your mind.
2: Yep, and he's my biggest fan. He's such a supporter. And
1: Did you say, let me give you a tip this time?
2: Exactly.
1: I would be a heck of a lot better for you than her.
2: Yep. So, yeah.
1: Well, that is very sweet and romantic, but the fact that he shares in responsibilities and you don't argue and he's supportive means more than a million roses.
2: Isn't that the truth? It's an unspoken thing that we both work full-time jobs, and you know, it's just we both shoulder the responsibilities of the kids, and there's never any second guessing who's going to do what. Or you know, it's a partnership, and it's 100% partnership. And some people say that, oh, marriage is, 50-50. Well, it is 50-50. And when you have that kind of a relationship, that it's an unspoken thing, it's, it means more than anything.

While you put the kids to bed, we'll take care of playing more of your favorites from the 80s, 90s, and more. 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Thank you for turning off

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0: 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Favorites from the 80s, 90s, and more. You know, music is magical. I believe that music is the language of angels. It can define moments. It can bring up memories. It can color your dreams that haven't yet been drawn. That's why this show is such a joy for me, because I get to take your stories. I pry into your business. I find out what's really going on in your heart. And then I try to marry that story with a song. I try to find the perfect song to go with your situation. What song touches your heart? Is there a song that you just hear one or two notes of it and bam, you're right back in yesteryear at your high school dance, dancing barefoot because those shoes hurt your feet, let's be honest. Music is magical, and I want this show to be magical for you. You're listening to Delilah.
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0: Easy 93.1. Hi, good evening. Welcome aboard. Who is this?
1: It's Carolyn.
0: What can I do for you, Carolyn?
1: I was just wondering if you could play a song for my boyfriend and me. And we're just having a little bit of trouble in our relationship.
0: A little bit of trouble. Describe a little bit of trouble. Like on a scale of 1 to 10, with 1 being your car engine blew up and you don't know how you're going to get a new one or get it fixed. And 10 being he blew up the relationship and there's no way to fix it. Where are we at on this 1 to 10 scale?
1: Maybe a little bit of both.
0: So are you at a 1, a 2, a 3, a 5, a 7? Where are we at?
1: I'm probably at a 5.
0: And what can I do to help?
1: I don't know. Just maybe play a song telling him that I'm sorry and I love him and I want to be with him.
0: Okay. What are you sorry for?
1: Just whatever, everything.
0: Are you always this vague, honey?
1: I am, probably so. Yeah, maybe.
0: Therein lies the problem. If you can't identify the problem, how can you fix it?
1: I don't know. I'm not good about talking about my feelings and how I feel about things.
0: Well, if you want a relationship to last, you probably need to get some help working on that.
1: I just want to tell him that I'm sorry and I love him.
0: Okay, let me try to help.
1: Thank you.

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0: 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Hi, welcome. Who's this?
1: Hello, this is Tony.
0: Hi, Tony. What can I do for you?
1: Hi, Yasan. Just want to dedicate a song to my wife of 40 years. Her name's Josie. She's been bedrock to the marriage, two complete careers, 17 moves, and we helped seven godkids, so she's been the bedrock. And I love her so much, and I can't wait to kind of continue our life together.
0: And her name is Josie, 40 years. So tell me something you've discovered about your beloved after 40 years that you never would have imagined when you first met.
1: Truly what I didn't understand or realized was how deep her faith was in God. And helps people a lot, very, very compassionate, and truly cares for people.
0: So you hit the jackpot is what you're saying.
1: I did.
0: You hit the jackpot when it came to the woman that you got to spend your life loving.
1: Yes, I sure did.
0: And would she say the same about you?
1: I don't know. I think she's a better half, put it that way.
0: All right, let me find a song for you. You have a great night and a great summer.
1: Thank you.

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0: 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Sometimes you need prayer. I had a friend, Cher, who calls me, has been calling me for years, who called me earlier because she's in the hospital and she had some health issues and she wanted a prayer. She didn't necessarily want to hear a song. She wanted a prayer. And sometimes people call who are struggling with acceptance, accepting changes in life, mourning. They call with all sorts of situations, and sometimes they're questioning their faith or looking for their faith, struggling to find it. And then we take those calls and we turn them into a podcast called Have a Little Faith with Delilah. 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The calls that I share, the stories I share are so poignant, so powerful, so uplifting. I promise your heart will feel so much better after you listen. 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

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Spreading some good cheer and goodwill tonight. 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
1: Hi, Don. What can I do for you tonight?
2: Thinking about my mom tonight. She's going through breast cancer, and she's having a rough time. She's getting her massive doses of chemo, and she's just not feeling good. She's not herself.
1: I'm sorry to hear your mom is going through this. How old is she?
2: She's 73.
1: And is this her first go-around with breast cancer?
2: Yes, ma'am.
1: Well, the good news is, and I'm sure her doctors told her this, that the older you are, the better it is, as crazy as that sounds.
2: Right.
1: So that's the good news. And the even better news is the recovery rate from breast cancer now is out of this world. It's phenomenal.
2: Yeah. I heard that. Yeah. And the other day you said something about the kitties and all the animals and everything that you take care of. I take care of all the animals. And they call me Dr. Doolittle at work. I have 8 cats. I have 2 crows. I have a flock of sparrows. I have a flock of chickadees. I have a flock of buntings.
1: So when you forget to fill the bird feeder, those flocks are not happy with you, huh?
2: Oh, let me tell you something. I hear it. I definitely hear it.
1: Oh, yeah. Oh, yeah.
2: Oh, yeah.
1: Well, let me play a song for your mama, and you keep feeding the birds, my friend.
2: All right. I love you, honey.
1: All right. Have a great night. Bye-bye.
2: You too. Bye-bye.

0: Easy 93.1. Favorites from the 80s, 90s, and more. Last weekend, I got to spend some time with some of my adult kids. My son, Sonny. How many of you remember back in the 80s and the 90s when I used to tuck my son into bed in the studio? He was with me in the studio, or if he was home with the babysitter or my sister, I would call him every night on the air and tuck him into bed and play Itsy Bitsy Spider or Love of My Life or House at Pooh Corner. Well, that little boy is now a sergeant and a fine young man. He and his wife own a business in addition to being in law enforcement. And he's got four teenagers. The baby just turned 14. And I got to spend a little time with him. And I'm so proud of the man that he is. I heard a quote about parenting. They said, being a good parent is spending all of your energy caring for and teaching someone you can't imagine living without, so that they will one day live without you and move on. And that just, it gutted me, because it's true. It's true. You want them to be fully independent, fully functioning, strong, and able to navigate life on their own. But oh my gosh, you don't want them to navigate life on their own, because you miss them so much. Lucky for me, I still have five minor children at home, so I'll be 1,000 years old before they're grown and gone, so I don't have to worry about that empty nest syndrome. But boy, do I love my adult kids, and I'm so proud of the people that they are. If there's somebody you want to brag on tonight, call me and tell me, and I will find a song for them. You're listening to Delilah.
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1: Hi, Ricky. Welcome. What can I do for you?
2: Delilah, I need your help. I need you to help me let someone know how special they are to me.
1: Who is this someone?
2: This is April.
1: April girlfriend, April buddy, April friend. What is April to you?
2: Well, April fiance.
1: Okay, this is good.
2: We haven't quite set the date yet, so I don't know if that counts, but...
1: But you've asked the question and she's got something sparkly.
2: Yes, and it was a club where I was singing to her and it was pretty cool.
1: Very cool. Then yes, then it counts, even if you haven't set the date.
2: Okay.
1: That's my official opinion. Because if she's got something sparkly that she can show off to her girlfriends, that's all that matters, buddy.
2: Right.
1: You have a good night.
2: Thank you for answering the phone.
1: Bye-bye, hon.
2: Bye.

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0: 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It is just about time for me to disappear out of here and take off into the darkness. Thank you. Thank you, thank you, thank you for being here with us tonight and sharing your stories. I hope that this show brought you a note of peace, a note of hope. 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
2: 554, happy Monday. I'm Bobby Mitchell, and let's look at traffic. There's no accidents right now. That's good news. Let me tell you about some of the World Cup closures, though. Ocean Drive on Miami Beach is closed between 5th Street and 14th Place for World Cup events going on there. Also, the Turnpike north and southbound at Hard Rock Stadium closed. And let's check some drive times for you right now. Looking pretty good. 595 from 75 to 95, about 9 minutes. 95 northbound from downtown Miami to the Golden Glades. That's running 12 minutes right now. 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
2: 604, good news, no accidents right now, but road closures, because of the World Cup, there's going to be plenty. Northwest 199th Street is closed in both directions between Northwest 14th Court and Northwest 27th Avenue until 10 o'clock tonight. Turnpike Exit 2X closed or restricted to official event pass holders from now until 10 o'clock. And portions of the Golden Glades Interchange will be routed as bus only following the conclusion of matches that include Saudi Arabia and Uruguay tonight at Hard Rock Stadium. 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Real headache for residents of Miami Gardens. They have to have actually a resident pass to get through. It's crazy. 605, hot today. Heat advisory in effect. It's going to feel triple-digit hot. 80 right now. 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
1: Gloria, I've got tickets to Universal Orlando Resort. 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
1: Hi, Bobby. This is Iris in Miami Springs.
2: Iris. I love that. What a beautiful name, Iris.
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2: I think you're just trying to brown nose the DJ. Could be. Come on now.
1: No, your voice is so lovely.
2: Oh, thank you. Hey, stick around. I've got tickets to Universal Orlando Resort coming up again this morning at 8:30. And that's exactly what I want to hear if you win.
1: Sorry.
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2: 6:25, happy Monday. No accidents to report. Road closures, though, plenty because of the World Cup. Northwest 199th Street closed in both directions between Northwest 14th Court and Northwest 27th Avenue until 10 o'clock tonight. Turnpike exit 2X closed or restricted to official event pass holders from now until 10 p.m. Portions of the Golden Glades interchange will be routed as bus only following the conclusion of matches to facilitate the crowd exit. Miami Gardens residents, I know it's a pain through July. Gotta have your ID to show proof of residency. South Dixie Highway, US 1, southbound from 95 to Kendall Drive. That's running about 15 minutes right now. 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
12: It's going to be a lot like yesterday. Hot and a chance of an afternoon shower. 92 for the high, but heat advisory because it's going to feel like 103 to 107. 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
2: No accidents or huge delays. Southbound US 1 from 95 to Kendall Drive. It's running about 16 minutes. Keep in mind, northbound turnpike from the Golden Glades to Northwest 199th Street. Exit 2 closed due to the World Cup. eBay is home to millions of finds, and each one becomes part of your story. 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
2: Not shopping for anything, Bob. 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It's so nice and cool, frankly. It's just great. Hey, Ken, how about you hang instead at Universal Orlando Resort?
3: Oh, I would love it. I would love it.
2: 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Ken, I'm also going to throw in, call me crazy, I'm going to throw in a parking pass, too.
3: Wow, this is really amazing. I can't believe it.
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3: You can remember me as Parking Lot Ken.
2: 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Seriously, have fun in Orlando, and thanks so much for listening.
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1: 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Oh, World Cup officially hits South Florida. Saudi Arabia plays Uruguay tonight at 6 at Miami Stadium. That's what we're calling Hard Rock now. Uruguay's team reportedly had travel delays getting here. Oops. Yeah. Hey, even if you don't have tickets, free World Cup party at Bayfront Park through July 5th. Big screens, food, entertainment. There's room for thousands. Katy Perry, this is a huge story. Justin Trudeau, the former Prime Minister of Canada, caught heat for skipping Canada's World Cup opener and going to the U.S. game instead. Well, because Katy Perry was performing there. She is his girlfriend. Marlins win on the road. Nice one for Max Meyer. He's unbeaten at 7-0. That's the fourth series that we've won. Four straight series. Marlins back at 500. Finally, the Humane Society of Broward County has puppy yoga this week. There's two sessions, 10 to 11 and noon to 1. I've got details on our Easy 93.1 mobile app, but it sounds just great. Puppies, adorable puppies, just strolling around while you're doing yoga. This is the only workout where downward dog might actually lick your face. And that's three things.
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1: 654. Okay, in Miami-Dade, Palmetto, southbound Northwest 103rd Street. Accident there. That's blocking the left lane. Dolphin eastbound from the Palmetto to 95. That'll run you 13 minutes. 95 northbound from downtown Miami to the Golden Glades, 14 minutes. And northbound US 1 from Kendall Drive to 95. That's about a 17-minute trip. 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
17: Heat advisory for today because it's going to feel like it's 103 to 107. Very, very hot today. And a chance of an afternoon shower. Of course, it's June. Hello, that's what's going to happen. 92 for the high. 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
2: 7-Eleven in Miami-Dade, Palmetto, southbound at Northwest 103rd Street. Accident there, blocking the left lane. Don't forget, Northwest 199th Street, closed in both directions from Northwest 14th Court and Northwest 27th Avenue from 5 to, well, from now, earlier this morning till 10 o'clock because of the World Cup. Miami Gardens residents need a local access pass, yeah, to get through. Those are available at City Hall and the Police Department. You'll need a valid ID. Turnpike, exit 2, closed or restricted to official event pass holders till 10 o'clock. And don't forget, portions of the Golden Glades interchange will be routed as bus only following the conclusion of tonight's match to facilitate a crowd exit. Northbound US 1 from Kendall Drive to 95. That's running about 18 minutes. Dolphin eastbound from the Palmetto to 95. That's a 15-minute trip. 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Bright morning sunshine and afternoon showers. A high of 92. Got to feel triple-digit hot. There is a heat advisory. Welcome to Monday. 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

Running late? Nah. You're just on Miami time with Bobby Mitchell on Easy 93.1. 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
1: Oh, my God. 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I can't believe it.
0: Yes, this you can win.
1: Yes. Oh, my God. Bobby, thank you so much.
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1: Well, welcome to a brand new week. So what's going on? What are your plans this week?
2: I'm going with my daughter to, you know, to check some perfumes because she's going to be 18 and that's the gift that she wants.
1: Yeah. Oh, well, that's cool. Have a good time doing that.
2: Thank you.
1: Stay cool, all right?
2: You too.
1: Yeah, there's a heat advisory today because it's going to feel like between 103 and 107. Seriously. Hey, tickets to Universal coming up at 8:30, but next we're going to go commercial free for an hour. 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
1: 727 in Broward, 95 southbound, the off-ramp to Pembroke Road. Accident there. The ramp is blocked. Northbound US 1 from Kendall Drive to 95. That's an 18-minute trip for you this morning. Dolphin eastbound from the Palmetto to 95. That's 15 minutes right now. Chef Justin with Fresh from Florida reminds you the best part of summer is already here. Locally grown Fresh from Florida watermelon. Fresh from Florida. There's sunshine in every bite.
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1: Heat advisory for you today because it's going to feel like 103 to 107, well into the triple digits there. So be advised and, hydrate all this today, the air conditioning. Hot chance of an afternoon shower as well, 92 officially for the high. 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I'm Bobby, and let's do it. 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
1: Puppy yoga is going on this morning at the Humane Society of Broward County. There's a session at 10 o'clock and a later one as well. So how about stretching with a puppy? A cute little puppy. Downward dog. There is going to be a downward dog, and he might actually be licking your face today.

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2: 754 in Miami-Dade, 95 northbound at Northwest 119th Street. Accident there, blocking the left lane. It's stop and go from Northwest 103rd Street. The Julia Tuttle eastbound, that off-ramp to Alton Road, crashed there. The ramp is blocked. It's a crawl from Biscayne Boulevard. Northbound US 1 from Kendall Drive to 95. That's a 22-minute trip right now. Northbound 95 from 595 to Atlantic Boulevard. That's running about 16 minutes. Bright morning sunshine. Afternoon showers. High of 92, but it's going to feel like 103 to 107. That's why there's a heat advisory. 82 right now in Miami. Well, World Cup officially hits South FLA tonight. Saudi Arabia plays Uruguay at Hard Rock Stadium. 6 o'clock tonight. Traffic will be a mess. 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
2: 809 in Miami-Dade, Julia Tuttle eastbound that off-ramp to Alton Road. Crash has the ramp blocked. It is stop and go from Biscayne Boulevard. 95 northbound at Northwest 119th Street. Accident there, the left lane's blocked. It's a crawl from Northwest 103rd Street. Don't forget Northwest 199th Street closed in both directions between Northwest 14th Court and Northwest 27th Avenue till 10 o'clock. 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You'll need valid ID. Northbound US 1 from Kendall Drive to 95. That's running about 25 minutes. The Dolphin eastbound from the Palmetto to 95 is a 15-minute trip. Bright sunshine, then afternoon showers. High 92, going to feel like 105, though, this afternoon. 82 right now in Miami. 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

Rolling commercial free for an hour. It's Easy 93.1. World Cup officially hits South Florida tonight. Saudi Arabia and Uruguay at Hard Rock Stadium. Oh, pardon me. Miami Stadium. Okay, we get it. Just for the tournament. Easy 93.1.

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1: Okay. This is crazy. On Instagram, this just came across. And if you're trying to date and you're having some difficulty, maybe the dating app you need, ladies, is TaskRabbit. Here's the tip.
2: I get on TaskRabbit, and I can't speak on TaskRabbit in every city, but I tell all the girlies in LA, if you are not using TaskRabbit as a dating app, you are doing it wrong. 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So you're scrolling headshots, you find the hottest guy at a rate you can afford, you book him, he comes over to your house and builds furniture while you watch. Are you hearing me? It's a porn come to life.
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1: A lot of models in LA too, just saying. All right, in Miami Beach, Julia Tuttle, eastbound, that off-ramp to Alton Road. The ramp is, because of that earlier crash, the shoulder of the ramp is blocked. Still stop and go from Biscayne Boulevard. 95 northbound at Northwest 119th Street. Accident there, the left lane's blocked. Drive times, northbound US 1 from Kendall Drive to 95. It's about 25 minutes. Dolphin, eastbound from the Palmetto to 95 is 15. 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
1: Bright morning sunshine, hot and humid. Afternoon showers, high 92, but heat advisory because it's going to feel like 103 to 107. 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
1: Hey, Bobby, it's Janelle in Sunrise.
2: Yeah, definitely the sun is up in Sunrise, right? So hot. How are you?
1: I'm good.
2: You ready to go to Orlando?
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1: Oh my gosh, thank you so much.
2: Who's your plus one? 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
1: My husband.
2: Yeah, well, you kids have a good time. 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
1: No, thank you.
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1: 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Oh, World Cup officially hits South Florida. Saudi Arabia plays Uruguay tonight at 6 at Miami Stadium. That's what we're calling Hard Rock now. Uruguay's team reportedly had travel delays getting here. Oops. Yeah. Hey, even if you don't have tickets, free World Cup party at Bayfront Park through July 5th. Big screens, food, entertainment. There's room for thousands. Katy Perry, this is a huge story. Justin Trudeau, the former Prime Minister of Canada, caught heat for skipping Canada's World Cup opener and going to the U.S. game instead. Well, because Katy Perry was performing there. She is his girlfriend. Marlins win on the road. Nice one for Max Meyer. He's unbeaten at 7-0. That's the fourth series that we've won. Four straight series. Marlins back at 500. Finally, the Humane Society of Broward County has puppy yoga this week. There's two sessions, 10 to 11 and noon to 1. I've got details on our Easy 93.1 mobile app, but this is how it sounds. Just great. Puppies, adorable puppies, just strolling around while you're doing yoga. This is the only workout where downward dog might actually lick your face. And that's three things.
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1: 853 in Miami-Dade, Palmetto, eastbound, before Ludlam Road. Accident has the left lane blocked and the right shoulder blocked. 95 Express Lane southbound before the Golden Glades exit. That's a stalled car. The lane's blocked. The shoulder is open, so you can get by through there. On Miami Beach, Julia Tuttle eastbound. That off-ramp to Alton Road, earlier crash. They've moved it to the shoulder, but it's still heavy from Biscayne Boulevard. Drive times. Northbound US 1 from Kendall Drive to 95. It's about 26 minutes. Northbound 95 from 595 to Cypress Creek. That's a 14-minute trip. 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
5: Widely scattered sweat today. Heat advisory. It's going to feel triple digit hot, like 103 to 107. Okay. Chance of an afternoon shower or storm as well. Later in the afternoon, 92 for the high. 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It is 83 in Cutler Bay. It's 82 in Oakland Park.

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Okay, Miami Stadium, whatever. Saudi Arabia, Uruguay. Uruguay's team reportedly had travel delays getting here. Oops. Doesn't affect them, huh?

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4: Heat advisory for you today because it's going to feel like triple digit hot, 103 to 107. Chance of an afternoon shower storm later this afternoon. 92 for the high. 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

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Yeah. So your workout might have... 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

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Have a great Monday. 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

Let the games begin, Miami. Actually, the World Cup game is in Hollywood. Easy 93.1. Favorites from the 80s, 90s, and more. Yes, Hard Rock Stadium has turned into Miami Stadium. First game, 6 o'clock tonight. That means there will be traffic.

0: This is Nikki at Easy 93.1. What's going on?
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0: Yes, we've got Shakira tickets just after 1:30, then Universal tickets after 5:30. In the meantime, we're keeping you busy at work with favorites from the 80s, 90s, and more on Easy 93.1.

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But I don't know about that.

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5: Temps in the low 90s today with a little sprinkle of rain. It's going to be like this all week, hot and humid. 88 now here in Hollywood, 88 in Westchester. 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

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Favorites from the 80s, 90s, and more. Hey, it's Nikki, and I wish I could blame this on visitors to South Florida, but a lot of people are guilty that live here of not fixing up your toes before putting them in slides and having them on display in public. Come on. 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

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Hey, it's Nikki. Oh, look, 1111, make a wish. Go ahead, do that now. Also got a quick shout-out to Karina and Hector over at Chipotle in Dania Beach. You know, they get there at 6 a.m. and they're off the clock now. They

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15: Hot and humid. A little rain off and on. Not a big deal. Temps will be in the low 90s. Right now we have 89 in Pompano Beach, 89 in Miami Gardens. 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Easy.

is watching the clock right now. It is almost lunchtime, and then we'll be giving away Shakira tickets after 1:30, and then it will be time for the Miami World Cup game at 6 o'clock. Hang with us today at Easy 93.1. I'm going

0: 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Shout out to Carlos. And where are you Ubering today?
1: Pompano Beach. 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
0: Oh, we appreciate that. What kind of ride do you have?
1: A Cadillac Escalade Black.
0: Nice. My kind of ride. 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

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Hey, it's Nikki, and today is National Lobster Day. My go-to is Kelly's Landing in Fort Lauderdale. I could do the whole, I could do the roll. What about you? That's the question on the Easy 93.1 Facebook. 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
24: And we have a heat advisory. It is hot and humid. Temps in the low 90s today and all week. Right now we have 91 in Kendall, 90 in Coral Springs. 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

0: suspiciously, the hallways here at Easy 93.1 are empty. So I went to the kitchen where the good TV is. Sure enough, everyone is gathered for the FIFA game. Spain versus Cabo Verde just started.
1: They say

mundane, a masterpiece. Oh my, my, oh my, my love. 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

Until it's legal to put Xanax in the office vending machine, there's great music like this. Easy 93.1. Favorites from

in the midst of everything World Cup right now. She did the opening ceremony. She will do the final show, the halftime show with Madonna and BTS. And in between that, she'll be at Kaseya Center. We got tickets for that show just after 1:30 on Easy 93.1. 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
1: 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Thank you. I think I won a little bit earlier for the Shakira contest.
0: Yeah, it's too early. We're giving away the Shakira tickets a little after 1:30. Wait for it.

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22: We have a heat advisory for all of South Florida. Temperatures are in the low 90s, very humid, 92 now in Oakland Park, 91 in Homestead. 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

that is bringing me back to this weekend when I saw the best Billy Joel tribute band, the Turnstiles, Meisner Amphitheater. They play all over South Florida. They're the best. Hey, here's someone you might want to see in South Florida. Shakira! You're going to her concert if you're calling 988-931-0931 for Easy 93.1.

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a girl who will never have to get her groove back. She's still got it. And Confessions 2 by Madonna is coming out July 3rd. 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
1: Well, we got a heat advisory with temps in the low 90s today and the humidity. Yeah, you can cut it with a knife. 92 right now in Doral, 91 in Dania Beach. 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

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So the first World Cup game here in South Florida is tonight, 6 o'clock, Miami Stadium, which is Hard Rock Stadium. And because people will be taking Lyft and Uber to the game, all the Lyft and Uber prices, no matter where you're going, will be jacked up today. Thanks, FIFA. 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

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He is up next at 3, and at 5:30, he's got your Universal tickets and a parking pass to boot.

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It's Easy 93.1, favorites from the 80s, 90s, and more. Hey there, happy Monday. I'm Mike Cruz checking back in. Happy birthday to me. And had a wonderful weekend at Universal Orlando out there, broadcasting live on Friday, by the way. We got your chance around 5:30 again to win your tickets all this week long. And wow, look at those skies looking awful blue and orange today.

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1: Mike, happy birthday.
0: Thank you, Ursula. Appreciate that.
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0: You know, I only mentioned it in like that one Xfinity ad because the disclaimer was like for today.
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0: That's it. But I didn't realize that ad was going to play like every hour. But hey, at least more people seem to remember this year than last.

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3: Happy Monday to you. I'm Nikki Ramirez. Starting off with Miami-Dade County, there's lots of closures in Miami Gardens because of the World Cup. So if you are headed to see the game or if you just headed out in that area, please allow lots of extra time. Also in Dade County, I-95 northbound between Miami Avenue and Northwest 151st Street, we have stop-and-go traffic delays. They're about 30 minutes. Broward County, you are looking good. No major accidents at this time. If you're headed on 595 from I-75 to I-95, it's only going to take you about 10 minutes. Make it a great afternoon. 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
29: Well, mostly sunny here, rest of the afternoon. Showers, thunderstorms, rest of the afternoon as well. And chances of those, hot and muggy. Mostly cloudy tonight, though. Low just under 80. Sunny next couple of days. Some more storms tomorrow. Hopefully rain-free by Wednesday, though, with highs creeping over 90. Lows around 80. 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

It's EC93.1, favorites from the 80s, 90s, and more. And Dua Lipa getting engaged, getting married recently. Apparently had the whole City Hall thing, doing a smaller thing for the friends and family and whatnot. 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
5: Good afternoon. I'm Nikki Ramirez. Let's start off with Dade County. First off, I-95 northbound between Southwest 7th Street and the Florida Turnpike is stop and go traffic. There's about a 40-minute delay. If you're headed out to the FIFA World Cup to watch it today, make sure you allow some extra time because there's lots of delays. Also in Dade County, I-95 express lane northbound, right at Northwest 125th Street, we have a disabled vehicle blocking the right lane. Broward County, you have an accident. Oakland Park Boulevard, it's right at Northwest 27th Avenue. Make it a great afternoon. 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Favorite from the 80s, 90s, and more.
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29: Sweet dreams are made of

Madonna, far from taking a bow, quite the contrary. It's Easy 93.1, favorites from the 80s, 90s, and more. And summer 2026 could become the summer of Madonna. Yeah, it's possible. The dance music album, Confessions 2, is out on July 3rd. She's going to be co-headlining the first ever halftime show in a World Cup final on July 19th at MetLife Stadium in New Jersey. Taking the stage with Shakira and BTS, with the show being put together by Chris Martin from Coldplay, which should be a lot of fun, entertaining, and maybe, even maybe, a tour to follow that. So who knows? Madonna, staying busy.

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5: 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Let's start off with Miami-Dade County. We have lots of closures because of the FIFA World Cup here in South Florida, especially Miami Gardens area. If you're headed out the Florida Turnpike, both northbound and southbound, the off-ramp to Northwest 199th Street, which is the Hard Rock Stadium area, the exit ramps are closed. Also, in Miami-Dade County, the Palmetto Expressway westbound, right before Northwest 58th Street, there's an accident and it's blocking the two right lanes. Moving over to Broward County, Oakland Park Boulevard, right at Northwest 27th Avenue, has an accident. 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
2: 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Here's your easy forecast.
0: Well, mostly sunny rest of the afternoon. Showers, thunderstorms as well rest of the afternoon. Chances of those hot and muggy and mostly cloudy tonight with a low just under 80. Mostly sunny or sunny next couple of days. Might see some more storms tomorrow. Hopefully looks rain-free by Wednesday, though. And with highs creeping over 90, lows around 80. 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
2: 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Lots of closures today because of the FIFA World Cup. Starting off with Miami-Dade County on the Florida Turnpike, both northbound and southbound, the off-ramp to Northwest 199th Street. That's at the Hard Rock Stadium. The exit ramps are completely closed. That's because of FIFA World Cup, so please avoid that area completely. Also in Dade County on the Palmetto Expressway northbound right at Northwest 36th Street, there's an accident and it's blocking the two right lanes. Broward County, you have an accident. Oakland Park Boulevard right at Northwest 27th Avenue. 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I'm Nikki Ramirez. Make it a great afternoon. 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
1: Hey, Mike, it's Lisa, one of your loyal listeners in Oakland Park. I just want to wish you one of the happiest birthdays ever. 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And again, happy birthday, Mike. You deserve the best day and week ever.
0: Oh, my goodness. I really appreciate it, Lisa. Thank you, everybody who's hit me up, open mic, phone calls, whatnot. Hang tight. Got those Universal Orlando tickets coming up.

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1: Mike Cruz.
0: Yes, sir.
1: Happy birthday.
0: Thank you, Walter. Appreciate that.
1: At 3 o'clock, I said, Mike Cruz's birthday is coming soon, June 15th. I cannot forget him.
0: Well, I thank you for remembering me on my birthday, taking the time out to call. It means the world. Thank you.
1: You take care and have a safe birthday. God bless you. Hopefully, I'll get to know you anytime soon.
0: God bless you too, Walter. Thank you. Enjoy your night.
1: You too, Papa. Love you so much.

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3: 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Let's start off with Miami-Dade County. Because of the FIFA World Cup game today, we do have the Florida Turnpike both northbound and southbound. The off-ramp to 199th Street, that's at the Hard Rock Stadium. The exit ramps are closed. Also, in Miami-Dade County, we have a serious fire. It's Southwest 137th Avenue, right at Northwest 25th Street, and there is a smoke visibility hazard, so please avoid that area completely. Broward County, on the Florida Turnpike, southbound, right at the Sawgrass Expressway, there's an accident and the two left lanes are blocked. Stop and go traffic all the way from Glades Road. 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I'm Nikki Ramirez, and this is Easy 93.1, favorites from the 80s, 90s, and more.
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3: Well, mostly cloudy skies tonight, along with some chances of rain, thunderstorms, and mainly before like 8 o'clock, so not too bad. Low later, just under 80, then sunny. Next couple of days, should say. Some storms tomorrow, hopefully rain-free by Wednesday, though. That's what it looks like. Highs creeping up over 90 both days, lows around 80. 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And 91 right now in Hialeah. It's 88 with a thunderstorm in Hollywood. And on your cruise home at 5, we had so much fun over the weekend at Universal Orlando Resort. They got lots planned this summer. We want to get you there. A pair of one-day park-to-park passes plus parking if you're calling number 9, 888-931-0931. Good luck.

0: It's Easy 93.1. Got Daniela and Kendall. How you feeling?
1: Everything good.
0: Everything feeling good. Accentuating the positive, like I posted and talked about on the radio before. Speaking of positive, you're caller number 9, Daniela.
1: Thank you.
0: Oh, you're gonna have to shout out whoever is like your cheering section over there. Who's there with you?
1: Yeah, my co-workers.
0: Oh, where do you work?
1: At UM.
0: I can't see it, but throw up the U while you're at work.
1: Yay.
0: Well, I got a pair of tickets for you. Park to park passes to Universal Orlando plus parking as well. Parking pass. Congratulations.
1: Thank you so much.

He can't do anything about those crazy drivers on 95, but he will make you laugh. You're cruising home with Mike Cruz on Easy 93.1. Hey, ever heard of a turn signal?

It's Easy 93.1, favorites from the 80s, 90s, and more on your cruise home at 5. And it's Mike Cruz here. Keeping my fingers crossed that this tentative deal to end the Iran war and more, that it sticks, that the world can be a little safer, a little calmer, a little more peaceful. And, you know, some lower gas prices wouldn't hurt either.

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5: 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Looks like we have a serious fire at Southwest 137th Avenue, right at Northwest 25th Street. Now, there's a smoke visibility hazard, so please avoid that area completely. Also, because of FIFA World Cup, the Florida Turnpike, both northbound and southbound, the off-ramp to Northwest 199th Street, that's at the Hard Rock Stadium, the exit ramps are closed, so keep that in mind. Broward County, there's an accident on the Florida Turnpike at southbound right at the Sawgrass Expressway, and the left shoulder is blocked. Summer means a whole lot of extra miles. 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I'm Nikki Ramirez. 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
23: 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I wanna know what love is. 90s. And more. Aw, oh, this one's bringing back all the feels.

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1: 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Just wanted to wish my fellow Gemini friend a happy birthday.
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And you know, there could be another reason to stay positive other than just feeling better when you're doing so. A new study out of Harvard finds that people with an optimistic outlook are about 15% less likely to develop dementia. So yeah, check it out over on our Facebook page. 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
3: 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Let's start off with Broward County. It looks like the Florida Turnpike southbound Red Sawgrass Expressway has an accident. The left shoulder is blocked, but traffic is backed all the way to Glades Road. Moving over to Miami-Dade County, on the Palmetto Expressway northbound right at 74th Street, we have an accident blocking three right lanes. Plus, in Dade County, southwest 137th Avenue, right at northwest 25th Street, there's a serious fire and a smoke visibility hazard, so please avoid that area completely. Keep in mind, the FIFA World Cup is happening tonight in South Florida in the Florida Turnpike, both northbound and southbound. The off-ramp to Northwest 199th Street, that's at the Hard Rock Stadium. The exit ramps are closed. eBay is home to millions of finds, and each one becomes part of your story, from your favorite vintage band tee to the dream car you've been searching for, or the foul ball you heroically gave away. It's all there on eBay. eBay, things people love. I'm Nikki Ramirez. 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
4: Well, those clouds are rolling in up here in Hollywood. Mostly cloudy skies tonight. Chances of rain, thunderstorms. The good thing, looks like before 8 o'clock, you know, so this should roll out of the way here. A low later, just under 80. Sunny next couple of days. More storms tomorrow. Hopefully rain-free by Wednesday, though. With those highs over 90, muggy, hot, humid, all that good stuff this time of year. Lows around 80. 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And 89 in Palmetto Bay, it's 82 with a thunderstorm in Plantation Bay. Is there a Plantation Bay? No, just Plantation. And your favorites from the 80s, 90s, and more after work right here.
18: Easy.

It's Easy 93.1, favorites from the 80s, 90s, and more. And I know we say Florida man strikes again, but this guy actually from San Antonio, he was in Florida, though. It wasn't the best weekend for Spurs fans, so maybe this could be an extreme coping kind of situation. A 33-year-old guy pulled over in Pasco County doing more than 90 miles per hour, and deputies say he looked heavily intoxicated. They looked over on the passenger seat, looked like a trash heap of White Claw cans, 34 of them. Arrested for DUI, twice the legal limit, but yeah, lucky nobody was hurt or worse. And a reminder, make sure we're using those rideshare apps out there. Put them to good use.

Heading home after a busy day? Don't let all this traffic get you stressed out. 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

0: It's Easy 93.1, favorites from the 80s, 90s, and more in this rain, go away. We were talking about National Lobster Day, being National Lobster Day, and I think I'm getting a lobster roll out of here. It's my birthday after all, right? It's also Happy Nature Photography Day. So if you celebrate, maybe take a few minutes later on, take some photos, parks, ponds, beach, great wildlife out there, as long as the rain goes away.
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8: Hello, it's Nikki Ramirez. Let's start off with Broward County. It looks like the Florida Turnpike southbound Red Sawgrass Expressway has an accident. The left shoulder is blocked, but traffic is packed all the way to Glades Road. Moving over to Miami-Dade County, on the Palmetto Expressway northbound right at 74th Street, we have an accident blocking three right lanes. Plus, in Dade County, southwest 137th Avenue, right at northwest 25th Street, there's a serious fire and a smoke visibility hazard, so please avoid that area completely. Keep in mind, the FIFA World Cup is happening tonight in South Florida in the Florida Turnpike, both northbound and southbound. The off-ramp to Northwest 199th Street, that's at the Hard Rock Stadium. The exit ramps are closed. Make it a great night. 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
4: Thank you, Nikki. I am Mike Cruz. I'm headed out of here. Thank you to everybody who reached out, by the way, with the birthday wishes. Really, from the bottom of my heart, really appreciate that. Only comes once a year. You know, sometimes we forget these things, too. 888-6-DELILAH, 888-633-5452. All your requests and dedications for Delilah. She is in next. Enjoy your evening. Have a great night. Be well. I'll catch you at 3 tomorrow. See ya.

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1: Hard to get back in the swing of things on Monday after a great weekend, huh? 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Well, I'm glad you're here on this Monday night. If you had a tough day today, we can't make it any better, but we can play songs of hope and inspiration to make your night flow smoothly.

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1: Hi, Pierre. This is Delilah. Who's on your heart tonight?
2: I'm thinking of my ex-girlfriend.
1: Your ex-girlfriend who? What's her name?
2: Joanne.
1: Okay. And what do you want to tell Joanne over the radio?
2: I love her with all my heart. I miss her every day. It's been almost a year now. It's been about 10 months to 12 months that I haven't seen her. And we've had difficulties the past few years. She had a car accident 3 years ago, and it caused a lot of problems in our relationship. She had difficulties with her work from the stress as a social worker and her family, and she needed to get away from everything. She felt crowded by everything, even me, because I loved her so much. She felt crowded. I wanted to get married. I wanted to have kids. She was so confused. She didn't know what to do. She didn't know what she wanted. So she left for this place across the country 10 months ago. And every day I think of her. Every day I keep telling myself I'll meet someone else, but my heart is so much with her, it's ridiculous. This feels like love to me. Like, I can't even explain it. And I feel like every day she feels the same way about me, but she's too scared to call me. So I'm hoping somehow she listens to this station as much as I do, I know. We used to listen to it all the time. And I'm hoping she hears my message and she realizes that I really love her that much.

0: 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Welcome back to your Monday night. 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
2: 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We split up, and it's tough. Trust me, I miss my wife.
1: You've been married how many weeks?
2: No, we've been married for 3 months.
1: 3 months, so 12 weeks.
2: 12 weeks, right.
1: And you've been separated for how many?
2: 2 weeks.
1: That's not good.
2: No, it's not.
1: What's destroying this new marriage?
2: Well, I was laid off work for a couple of months, and we were together 24 hours a day, 7 days a week.
1: That'll do it.
2: Yeah, that basically... Well, there's a lot of stuff. There was a trust factor thing that was broken, and before when we were going out, and I kind of, every time we argued, I brought that up, and that's not a good thing. I don't know, it was just... There was a lot of things. I need to learn to think before I speak, I guess. I said some things to her that hurt her feelings and whatnot. And the bad part of it is she's 5 months pregnant, too, right now. And we're about to have a baby. And my wife and my newborn baby are gone.
1: What's her name?
2: Her name's Trisha.
1: What would you give to have her back in your arms for one more day?
2: What would I give? I'd give just about anything. I mean... When we got together, I just knew she was the one. I knew that she was, and I knew that I wanted to marry, and I knew that I loved her more than anything. And it was just kind of like a love at first sight thing. I mean, I've known her forever, and I would give anything to have her back. I really would. I love her with all my heart.

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Yeah, it's like a green light streak, but without the guy tailgating you. 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

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Thank you for turning off the lights.

0: 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Hi, thank you for calling. This is Delilah, who's on the phone line with me.
1: This is Kimberly.
0: Hi, Kimberly.
1: Hi, God bless you. Oh my gosh, I can't believe I got through. This is like the first time I called tonight and I got through already.
0: Well, now that you're here, Kimberly, and you sound so cute and giggly, what can I do for you?
1: Tonight, I want to tell you about two people who have touched me in such a wonderfully positive way. So, first off is my dear friend of mine. His name is Vic. And Vic isn't just a friend. He's also one of my favorite voice actors. And how I started talking to him was interesting because I got onto his website and I sent him an email and I never thought he would reply. But the very next day, there was an email in my inbox, and we've been emailing for about 2 months now. And if I'm ever having a hard time, I can shoot him an email, and he's always, you know, responding in a kind and helpful way with advice. And I'm so blessed to have him in my life as such a positive role model. I was so lost and alone, and he helped me to be hopeful again.
0: Very sweet. And the second person is?
1: The second person is my sister, Danielle. You know, she's so amazing. I don't think I know a stronger woman. She does so much, and, you know, she's so brave and strong. You know, she's going through nursing school and raising two kids, one who's three and the other who's one, all on her own. I love her so much, and I'm so proud of her. And I just wanted to let the whole world know how blessed I am to surround myself with, you know, such wonderful people, and that I love them very much. And so if you could find a wonderful song for them, I would really, really appreciate it.

0: 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Favorites from the 80s, 90s, and more. Don't forget Father's Day coming up this weekend. If you've got a dad, a stepdad, a granddad, a father figure, somebody, maybe it's an uncle in your life, somebody who's been there for you, or a mom who doubled as dad. Maybe your mom was a single mom and she didn't only have to do all the mom things. She had to do all the dad things. I was mom and dad to my kids for many, many, many years. Don't forget Father's Day this weekend. And if you don't have a relationship with your father, if your father was abusive or absent and your heart hurts every time you hear that term Father's Day, can you find something good in someone you love that is a good dad? Maybe your brother, maybe somebody in your family that's a good dad. And can you find the goodness in that and celebrate for them? Something to think about as we wind our way through this Monday night. You're listening to Delilah.
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